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7: Meteorologist Hunter McCullough with Northern News Now. Thunderstorms continue to move through the region here as we go throughout the rest of the afternoon and the evening. A stray severe storm or two will be possible, mainly west of the Twin Ports into north central Minnesota. Some large hail and strong winds would be the main threats. Otherwise, we go into the overnight hours, lows down into the 50s. For our Tuesday, mostly sunny skies, highs in the 70s. With Northern News Now, I'm Hunter McCullough for Duke FM.
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0: You can teach a man to lead a fish to water, but you can't make him drink a horse. Is that right?
1: 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Woo!
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7: 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A reminder that 90% of storm-related damage cannot be seen from the ground. With the high winds sweeping through the Twin Ports area, your roof may have been damaged. 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
16: From Northern News Now, I'm Natalie Heppner. Last night was the first Hermantown City Council meeting since leaked recordings were made public. Many residents saying they've now lost trust in the city. Hermantown's police chief and others apologized at the start of the Hermantown City Council meeting Monday night after the Duluth Monitor first reported on leaked audio from city staff meetings, those comments now leading to a larger investigation. And before public comment, Google reps shared key updates on the proposed data center as the project's AUAR has been finalized and will now be sent to the city for approval. They also announced that they will be terminating all NDAs with city staff. Now, Google will be holding another open house tomorrow at Hermantown's Odd Shrine Event Center that begins at 7 p.m. And across the bridge, Superior is currently the only city in Wisconsin served by a private-owned water utility, but Mayor Jim Payne is pushing to change that. Later today, the city council takes another step toward putting a potential public takeover on the April ballot. At tonight's city council meeting, leaders will discuss potential ballot language for an April referendum on a public water takeover. Look for our coverage of that vote tonight on Northern News Now. You can also find more news on our website. It's northernnewsnow.com. I'm Natalie Heppner.
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18: Fully dry weather is expected to return across the Northland today as high pressure begins to build in from the north. We'll see some northwesterly winds at about 5 to 15 miles per hour with highs ranging from the 60s to the 70s. Parts of inland northwestern Wisconsin may see a few lingering showers, maybe even a couple rumbles of thunder, but otherwise it should be fairly dry. Chance of rain over there is about 20%. With Northern News Now, I'm meteorologist Brendan Pham for Duke FM.
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8: Fully dry weather is expected to return across the Northland today as high pressure begins to build in from the north. We'll see some northwesterly winds at about 5 to 15 miles per hour with highs ranging from the 60s to the 70s. Parts of inland northwestern Wisconsin may see a few lingering showers, maybe even a couple rumbles of thunder, but otherwise it should be fairly dry. Chance of rain over there is about 20%. With Northern News Now, I'm meteorologist Brendan Pham for Duke FM.
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3: From Northern News Now, I'm Natalie Heppner. Last night was the first Hermantown City Council meeting since leaked recordings were made public, many residents saying they've now lost trust in the city. Hermantown's police chief and others apologized at the start of the Hermantown City Council meeting Monday night after the Duluth Monitor first reported on leaked audio from city staff meetings, those comments now leading to a larger investigation. And before public comment, Google reps shared key updates on the proposed data center as the project's AUAR has been finalized and will now be sent to the city for approval. They also announced that they will be terminating all NDAs with city staff. Now, Google will be holding another open house tomorrow at Hermantown's Odd Shrine Event Center. That begins at 7 p.m. And across the bridge, Superior is currently the only city in Wisconsin served by a private-owned water utility, but Mayor Jim Payne is pushing to change that. Later today, the city council takes another step toward putting a potential public takeover on the April ballot. At tonight's city council meeting, leaders will discuss potential ballot language for an April referendum on a public water takeover. Look for our coverage of that vote tonight on Northern News Now. You can also find more news on our website. It's northernnewsnow.com. I'm Natalie Heppner.
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5: Cool, dry weather is expected to return across the Northland today as high pressure begins to build in from the north. We'll see some northwesterly winds at about 5 to 15 miles per hour with highs ranging from the 60s to the 70s. Parts of inland northwestern Wisconsin may see a few lingering showers, maybe even a couple rumbles of thunder, but otherwise it should be fairly dry. Chance of rain over there is about 20%. With Northern News Now, I'm meteorologist Brendan Pham for Duke FM.
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11: Fully dry weather is expected to return across the Northland today as high pressure begins to build in from the north. We'll see some northwesterly winds at about 5 to 15 miles per hour with highs ranging from the 60s to the 70s. Parts of inland northwestern Wisconsin may see a few lingering showers, maybe even a couple rumbles of thunder, but otherwise it should be fairly dry. Chance of rain over there is about 20%. With Northern News Now, I'm meteorologist Brendan Pham for Duke FM.
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2: Sweltering heat, summer storms, wind, and hail. How is your roof held up? A reminder that 90% of storm-related damage cannot be seen from the ground. With the high winds sweeping through the Twin Ports area, your roof may have been damaged. 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
3: From Northern News Now, I'm Natalie Heppner. Last night was the first Hermantown City Council meeting since leaked recordings were made public, many residents saying they've now lost trust in the city. Hermantown's police chief and others apologized at the start of the Hermantown City Council meeting Monday night after the Duluth Monitor first reported on leaked audio from city staff meetings, those comments now leading to a larger investigation. And before public comment, Google reps shared key updates on the proposed data center as the project's AUAR has been finalized and will now be sent to the city for approval. They also announced that they will be terminating all NDAs with city staff. Now, Google will be holding another open house tomorrow at Hermantown's Odd Shrine Event Center. That begins at 7 p.m. And across the bridge, Superior is currently the only city in Wisconsin served by a private-owned water utility, but Mayor Jim Payne is pushing to change that. Later today, the City Council takes another step toward putting a potential public takeover on the April ballot. At tonight's City Council meeting, leaders will discuss potential ballot language for an April referendum on a public water takeover. Look for our coverage of that vote tonight on Northern News Now. You can also find more news on our website. It's northernnewsnow.com. I'm Natalie Heppner.
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5: Fully dry weather is expected to return across the Northland today as high pressure begins to build in from the north. We'll see some northwesterly winds at about 5 to 15 miles per hour with highs ranging from the 60s to the 70s. Parts of inland northwestern Wisconsin may see a few lingering showers, maybe even a couple rumbles of thunder, but otherwise it should be fairly dry. Chance of rain over there is about 20%. With Northern News Now, I'm meteorologist Brendan Pham for Duke FM.
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12: Fully dry weather is expected to return across the Northland today as high pressure begins to build in from the north. We'll see some northwesterly winds at about 5 to 15 miles per hour, with highs ranging from the 60s to the 70s. Parts of inland northwestern Wisconsin may see a few lingering showers, maybe even a couple rumbles of thunder, but otherwise it should be fairly dry. Chance of rain over there is about 20%. With Northern News Now, I'm meteorologist Brendan Pham for Duke FM.
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She was storming through the house that day, and I could tell she was leaving. And I thought, oh, she'll be back, till she turned around and pointed at the wall and said,

0: 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Does that sound right?
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14: Fully dry weather is expected to return across the Northland today as high pressure begins to build in from the north. We'll see some northwesterly winds at about 5 to 15 miles per hour with highs ranging from the 60s to the 70s. Parts of inland northwestern Wisconsin may see a few lingering showers, maybe even a couple rumbles of thunder, but otherwise it should be fairly dry. Chance of rain over there is about 20%. With Northern News Now, I'm meteorologist Brendan Pham for Duke FM.
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0: 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Huh? 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
9: Sweltering heat, summer storms, wind, and hail. How is your roof held up? A reminder that 90% of storm-related damage cannot be seen from the ground. With the high winds sweeping through the Twin Ports area, your roof may have been damaged. 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
12: Duke FM Weather. expected to return across the Northland today as high pressure begins to build in from the north. We'll see some northwesterly winds at about 5 to 15 miles per hour with highs ranging from the 60s to the 70s. Parts of inland northwestern Wisconsin may see a few lingering showers, maybe even a couple rumbles of thunder, but otherwise it should be fairly dry. Chance of rain over there is about 20%. With Northern News Now, I'm meteorologist Brendan Pham for Duke FM.

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10: Cooly dry weather is expected to return across the Northland today as high pressure begins to build in from the north. We'll see some northwesterly winds at about 5 to 15 miles per hour with highs ranging from the 60s to the 70s. Parts of inland northwestern Wisconsin may see a few lingering showers, maybe even a couple rumbles of thunder, but otherwise it should be fairly dry. Chance of rain over there is about 20%. With Northern News Now, I'm meteorologist Brendan Pham for Duke FM.

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9: Cooly dry weather is expected to return across the Northland today as high pressure begins to build in from the north. We'll see some northwesterly winds at about 5 to 15 miles per hour with highs ranging from the 60s to the 70s. Parts of inland northwestern Wisconsin may see a few lingering showers, maybe even a couple rumbles of thunder, but otherwise it should be fairly dry. Chance of rain over there is about 20%. With Northern News Now, I'm meteorologist Brendan Pham for Duke FM.

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Susie Boggess, Drive South. Good afternoon. It's Scott Hansen. Hey, we have Red Akins music coming up. Toby and Willie together. Aaron Tippin. And we have

at 1-866-873-0965. 1-866-873-0965. You're going to get a pair of tickets to the Tim McGraw Pawn Shop Guitar Tour at Target Field in Minneapolis this Sunday. Call now and be a winner. Here's Exile, Woke Up in Love. 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We play the legends of country.

0: 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You're caller number 5, and you're the winner. Who's this?
1: John.
0: John, congratulations. You've got 2 tickets to Tim McGraw Pawn Shop Guitar Tour at Target Field this coming Sunday, August 23rd. John, where are you calling from?
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0: All right, John, that was so fun. We're going to give away another pair. I've got one more pair of tickets to see Tim McGraw Pawn Shop Guitar Tour at Target Field this Sunday, August 23rd. If you want them, be caller number 5 at 1-866-873-0965. 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
5: 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A reminder that 90% of storm-related damage cannot be seen from the ground. With the high winds sweeping through the Twin Ports area, your roof may have been damaged. 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
2: Dry weather is expected to return across the Northland today as high pressure begins to build in from the north. We'll see some northwesterly winds at about 5 to 15 miles per hour with highs ranging from the 60s to the 70s. Parts of inland northwestern Wisconsin may see a few lingering showers, maybe even a couple rumbles of thunder, but otherwise it should be fairly dry. Chance of rain over there is about 20%. With Northern News Now, I'm meteorologist Brendan Pham for Duke FM.
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0: Hi, Duke FM. You're caller number 5, and you're the winner. Who's this?
1: My name's Craig.
0: Craig, congratulations. 2 tickets to Tim McGraw Pawn Shop Guitar Tour at Target Field this coming Sunday, August 23rd. Greg, where are you calling from?
1: I'm in Cohasset, Minnesota at work.
0: At work. Where's home for you?
1: Hibbing.
0: All right. Well, and your name's Greg, right?
1: Craig with a C.
0: Craig with a C. Okay, Craig, all you have to do now is tell everybody what station made you a big Tim McGraw concert ticket winner.
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John Michael Montgomery, sold! 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

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Tim McGraw, Joe Diffie, and here's Pam Tillis shaking the sugar tree on Duke FM.

on Duke FM. Tim McGraw is coming to Target Field this Sunday. We gave away tickets last hour to see Tim McGraw, the Chicks, Lady A, and more at Target Field. Man, that's going to be a great concert, and good seats are still available for that show. Here's Waylon, Can't You See? It's Duke FM.

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11: Cooly, dry weather.
10: weather is expected to return across the Northland today as high pressure begins to build in from the north. We'll see some northwesterly winds at about 5 to 15 miles per hour with highs ranging from the 60s to the 70s. Parts of inland northwestern Wisconsin may see a few lingering showers, maybe even a couple rumbles of thunder, but otherwise it should be fairly dry. Chance of rain over there is about 20%. With Northern News Now, I'm meteorologist Brendan Pham for Duke FM.
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on the way, Kentucky Headhunters, Mark Chestnut, Blake Shelton, Randy Travis, and this is Tracy Byrd. 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

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Coming up after 3, we've got Toby Keith and Joe Nichols. 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

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Joe Nichols, sunny and 75. It is almost sunny and 75 today, huh? Not bad. On the way, Alan Jackson and Jimmy Buffett, Marty Stewart, the Oak Ridge Boys, and this is Little Texas. God bless Texas on Duke FM.

Marty Stewart on Duke FM. Our Minnesota Twins put an end to their three-game winning streak. They beat the Atlanta Braves 4-2 in their series opener last night at Target Field. It's game two tonight. Go Twins! Here's Alan Jackson and Jimmy Buffett.

0: Remember, you give a man a fish, and he'll put his money where two birds are in the bush. Something like that.
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14: I'm meteorologist Hunter McCullough with Northern News Now. We're in for a cool night around the Northland, many areas down into the 40s, a couple isolated upper 30s, but no frost is expected. Some patchy fog is possible to kick off our Wednesday. Otherwise, Wednesday, another beautiful day, plenty of sunshine, high temperatures back into the 70s. Our next best chance for some rain arrives into our Thursday. With Northern News Now, I'm Hunter McCullough for Duke FM.
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On the way, Dirks, Brooks and Dunn, Nitty Gritty Dirt Band, Kenny Chesney, and here's Tanya Tucker.

0: 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And it's Dirk's got a lot of leaving left to do.
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On the way after four, we've got Reba and Alabama. And right now, it's Dwight Yoakam, I Sang Dixie on Duke FM.

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Alabama's born country, Alabama coming to town this Sunday at Amsoil Arena in Duluth. That's going to be a great concert. On the way, Chris Ledoux, Hal Ketchum, Rodney Adkins, and here's Diamond Rio, Love a Little Stronger on Duke FM.

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That's Hal Ketchum. The Itasca County Fair starts tomorrow in Grand Rapids, goes through Sunday. So here's Chris Ledoux's County Fair on Duke FM.

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2: From Northern News Now, I'm Natalie Heppner. Last night was the first Hermantown City Council meeting since leaked recordings were made public, many residents saying they've now lost trust in the city. Hermantown's police chief and others apologized at the start of the Hermantown City Council meeting Monday night after the Duluth Monitor first reported on leaked audio from city staff meetings, those comments now leading to a larger investigation. And before public comment, Google reps shared key updates on the proposed data center as the project's AUAR has been finalized and will now be sent to the city for approval. They also announced that they will be terminating all NDAs with city staff. Now, Google will be holding another open house tomorrow at Hermantown's Odd Shrine Event Center that begins at 7 p.m. And across the bridge, Superior is currently the only city in Wisconsin served by a private-owned water utility, but Mayor Jim Payne is pushing to change that. Later today, the city council takes another step toward putting a potential public takeover on the April ballot. At tonight's city council meeting, leaders will discuss potential ballot language for an April referendum on a public water takeover. Look for our coverage of that vote tonight on Northern News Now. You can also find more news on our website. It's northernnewsnow.com. I'm Natalie Heppner.
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4: I'm meteorologist Hunter McCullough with Northern News Now. We're in for a cool night around the Northland, many areas down into the 40s, a couple isolated upper 30s, but no frost is expected. Some patchy fog is possible to kick off our Wednesday. Otherwise, Wednesday, another beautiful day, plenty of sunshine, high temperatures back into the 70s. Our next best chance for some rain arrives into our Thursday. With Northern News Now, I'm Hunter McCullough for Duke FM.
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18: I'm meteorologist Hunter McCullough with Northern News Now. We're in for a cool night around the Northland, many areas down into the 40s, a couple isolated upper 30s, but no frost is expected. Some patchy fog is possible to kick off our Wednesday. Otherwise, Wednesday, another beautiful day, plenty of sunshine, high temperatures back into the 70s. Our next best chance for some rain arrives into our Thursday. With Northern News Now, I'm Hunter McCullough for Duke FM.
0: Duke knows that you're waiting for this next hit-packed Duke-a-thon with bated breath. And to be honest, that's kind of gross. 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

night out of the blue, drifting off to the evening news. She said, honey, what would you do if you'd have never met me? I just laughed, said, I don't know. I could take a couple guesses, though. And then tried to dig real deep. Said, darling, honestly, I do a lot more offshore fishing. I'm probably eating more drive-through chicken.

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It's that summer. Oh.

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2: From Northern News Now, I'm Natalie Heppner. Last night was the first Hermantown City Council meeting since leaked recordings were made public, many residents saying they've now lost trust in the city. Hermantown's police chief and others apologized at the start of the Hermantown City Council meeting Monday night after the Duluth Monitor first reported on leaked audio from city staff meetings, those comments now leading to a larger investigation. And before public comment, Google reps shared key updates on the proposed data center as the project's AUAR has been finalized and will now be sent to the city for approval. They also announced that they will be terminating all NDAs with city staff. Now, Google will be holding another open house tomorrow at Hermantown's Odd Shrine Event Center. That begins at 7 p.m. And across the bridge, Superior is currently the only city in Wisconsin served by a private-owned water utility, but Mayor Jim Payne is pushing to change that. Later today, the City Council takes another step toward putting a potential public takeover on the April ballot. At tonight's City Council meeting, leaders will discuss potential ballot language for an April referendum on a public water takeover. Look for our coverage of that vote tonight on Northern News Now. You can also find more news on our website. It's northernnewsnow.com. I'm Natalie Heppner.
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4: I'm meteorologist Hunter McCullough with Northern News Now. We're in for a cool night around the Northland, many areas down into the 40s, a couple isolated upper 30s, but no frost is expected. Some patchy fog is possible to kick off our Wednesday. Otherwise, Wednesday, another beautiful day, plenty of sunshine, high temperatures back into the 70s. Our next best chance for some rain arrives into our Thursday. With Northern News Now, I'm Hunter McCullough for Duke FM.
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Keith's Whiskey Girl on Duke FM. Yep, she drinks Crown Royal by the gallon. On the way, Exile, Faith Hill, Sawyer Brown, Alabama, and it's Johnny Cash. I Walk the Line, Duke FM.

Faith Hill. Let's go to Vegas on Duke FM. These guys are opening up for Alabama this Sunday night at Amsoil Arena. They'll be hitting the stage at about 7 o'clock. Exile. She's a miracle on Duke FM.

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8: I'm meteorologist Hunter McCullough with Northern News Now. We're in for a cool night around the Northland, many areas down into the 40s, a couple isolated upper 30s, but no frost is expected. Some patchy fog is possible to kick off our Wednesday. Otherwise, Wednesday, another beautiful day, plenty of sunshine, high temperatures back into the 70s. Our next best chance for some rain arrives into our Thursday. With Northern News Now, I'm Hunter McCullough for Duke FM.
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9: I'm meteorologist Hutch McCullough with Northern News Now. We're in for a cool night around the Northland, many areas down into the 40s, a couple isolated upper 30s, but no frost is expected. Some patchy fog is possible to kick off our Wednesday. Otherwise, Wednesday, another beautiful day, plenty of sunshine, high temperatures back into the 70s. Our next best chance for some rain arrives into our Thursday. With Northern News Now, I'm Hunter McCullough for Duke FM.
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